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0: 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Legacy was handed.
3: What up, man? Super excited, man, to come down from the ATL to Savannah. One of my favorite places to vacation, so I'm looking forward to it. Yeah, man, it's called Fresh Day Party XL, 70s, 80s, 90s, 2000s, man. We call it four eras of classics. It's nothing like you've ever experienced, man. It's like a family reunion. We don't even call it like a party, dog. You know what I'm saying? It's truly a family reunion. It's all the music that you remember your mom like vacuuming the house to on Saturday, you know what I'm saying? You rocking when you were in college or a young kid, you know what I mean? It's like just dope nostalgic vibes, man.
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4: Vicki had critical aortic stenosis confirmed on echo and CT, compromising blood flow, and she needed aortic valve replacement. 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

0: Hey, what's good, Savannah? Looking for a day party playing different vibes? Well, look no further. It's going down tomorrow at Victory North in Savannah, 2603 Whitaker Street, from 4 to 9 p.m. for the Fresh Day Party XL. 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And I'm not just talking hip-hop and R&B. 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
0: If you missed the show, here's what you missed. Sounds like we're gearing up for a good time this Saturday. Legacy, before I let you go, do you have any words for the people? Talk to them one time.
3: September 19th, man, Victory North is going down real big, man. It's a fresh day party. Excel coming from Atlanta. Coming from people that literally been doing music their whole life. Like, we about to give you the songs that honestly make you just remember you being a child again. You know what I'm saying? With no judgment, no nothing. You're just gonna come, you're gonna rock, you're gonna hear the 70s, the 80s, the 90s, the 2000s, from 4 to 9, Victory North. Like I said, food, bring your rag, come early, get your seat. Celebrate your birthday. All of that, man. We're doing it.
0: Hey, man. Tune in from 7 to midnight with me, Wildlife Beezy, for Wild Nights on WEAS, because we are Savannah.
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0: If you missed the show, here's what you missed. Legacy was headed.
2: What up, man? Super excited, man, to come down from the ATL to Savannah. One of my favorite places to vacation, so I'm looking forward to it. Yeah, man, it's called Fresh Day Party Excel, 70s, 80s, 90s, 2000s, man. We call it four eras of classics. It's nothing like you've ever experienced, man. It's like a family reunion. We don't even call it like a party, dog. You know what I'm saying? It's truly a family reunion. It's all the music that you remember your mom like vacuuming the house to on Saturday, you know what I'm saying? You rocking when you were in college or a young kid, you know what I mean? It's like just dope nostalgic vibes, man.
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3: September 19th, man, Victory North is going down real big, man. It's a fresh day party. Excel coming from Atlanta. Coming from people that literally been doing music their whole life. Like, we about to give you the songs that honestly make you just remember you being a child again. You know what I'm saying? With no judgment, no nothing. You're just going to come. You're going to rock. You're going to hear the 70s, the 80s, the 90s, the 2000s, from 4 to 9. Victory North, like I said, food. Bring your rag. Come early. Get your seat. Celebrate your birthday. All of that, man. We're doing it.
0: Hey, man. 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

0: 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Girl, you a 10, girl, you a 10, girl, you a 10. 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

0: 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Lil Durk's mom has spoken out.
1: I blame myself for my son, because if I would listen to my mom then on what to do, we would have been somewhere totally different. They would have been raised different, and I felt like everything would have been better. So I take accountability.
0: So we're asking our listeners this morning, what are your thoughts?
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3: 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But I feel like at the end of the day, as an adult, they make their own decisions.
4: 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And she did everything she could.
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2: What up, man? Super excited, man, to come down from the ATL to Savannah. One of my favorite places to vacation, so I'm looking forward to it. Yeah, man, it's called Fresh Day Party Excel. 70s, 80s, 90s, 2000s, man. We call it four eras of classics. It's nothing like you've ever experienced, man. It's like a family reunion. We don't even call it like a party, dog. You know what I'm saying? It's truly a family reunion. It's all the music that you remember your mom like vacuuming the house to on Saturday, you know what I'm saying? You rocking when you were in college or a young kid, you know what I mean? It's like just dope nostalgic vibes, man.
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3: 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That's

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0: 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Lil Durk's mom has spoken out.
1: I blame myself for my son, because if I would listen to my mom then on what to do, we would have been somewhere totally different. They would have been raised different, and I felt like everything would have been better. So I take accountability.
0: So we're asking our listeners this morning, what are your thoughts?
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0: 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Lil Durk's mom has spoken out.
1: I blame myself for my son, because if I would listen to my mom then on what to do, we would have been somewhere totally different. They would have been raised different. And I feel like everything would have been better. So I take accountability.
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He wanna give me E. Got my stripes like a bumblebee. 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

0: went triple dipper. 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I really the for real. 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I'm popping this in real life. 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They not having going on.
1: Why?
0: That's why.

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1: If you missed the show, here's what you missed. Legacy was handed.
3: What up, man? Super excited, man, to come down from the ATL to Savannah. One of my favorite places to vacation, so I'm looking forward to it. Yeah, man, it's called Fresh Day Party Excel, 70s, 80s, 90s, 2000s, man. We call it four eras of classics. It's nothing like you've ever experienced, man. It's like a family reunion. We don't even call it like a party, dog. You know what I'm saying? It's truly a family reunion. It's all the music that you remember your mom like vacuuming the house to on Saturday, you know what I'm saying? You rocking when you were in college or a young kid, you know what I mean? It's like just dope nostalgic vibes, man.
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jump the broom like a preemie out the womb. 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Now hurry, hurry, go on to the altar.

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1: Bruh Man from the hit TV sitcom Martin, as well as Def Comedy Jam and the Bernie Mac Show, is in Pula at 201 Tappage Lounge this Saturday night. And we got your tickets all week long, including tickets to the after party, too. 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

0: Young Jock in the Streets Morning Takeover. Lil Durk's mom has spoken out.
1: I blame myself for my son, because if I would listen to my mom then on what to do, we would have been somewhere totally different. They would have been raised different, and I felt like everything would have been better. So I take accountability.
0: So we're asking our listeners this morning, what are your thoughts?
2: I think that she should give herself some grace, because no matter what, as long as you have access to those people, like, there's nothing your parents can do.
3: I get what she's saying as far as she could have changed their surroundings and probably could have brought them up in a better neighborhood. But I feel like at the end of the day, as an adult, they make their own decisions.
4: She should not take the blame. Raising children is hard as ever. So I really hope that she take that burden off of her. And she did everything she could.
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0: 10, girl, you a 10. 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
4: 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It's a fresh day party. Excel coming from Atlanta. Coming from people that literally been doing music their whole life. Like, we about to give you the songs that honestly make you just remember you being a child again. You know what I'm saying? With no judgment, no nothing. You're just going to come. You're going to rock. You're going to hear the 70s, the 80s, the 90s, the 2000s from 4 to 9. Victory North, like I said, food. 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Get your seat. Celebrate your birthday. All of that, man. We're doing it.
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let's get the party started. See you at the bar, you was hardly talking. That's when I knew that your heart was scarring. Friends to lovers need a part to star in. 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

0: Young Jock in the Streets Morning Takeover. 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
1: I blame myself for my son, because if I would listen to my mom then on what to do, we would have been somewhere totally different. 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And I feel like everything would have been better. So I take accountability.
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3: What up, man? Super excited, man, to come down from the ATL to Savannah. One of my favorite places to vacation, so I'm looking forward to it. Yeah, man, it's called Fresh Day Party Excel, 70s, 80s, 90s, 2000s, man. We call it four eras of classics. It's nothing like you've ever experienced, man. It's like a family reunion. We don't even call it like a party, dog. You know what I'm saying? It's truly a family reunion. It's all the music that you remember your mom like vacuuming the house to on Saturday, you know what I'm saying? You rocking when you were in college or a young kid, you know what I mean? It's like just dope nostalgic vibes, man.
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0: Young Jock in the Streets Morning Takeover. Lil Durk's mom has spoken out.
1: I blame myself for my son, because if I would listen to my mom then on what to do, we would have been somewhere totally different. They would have been raised different. And I felt like everything

0: Bistro, located at 1308 Montgomery Street in Savannah.
1: I was constantly in pain, and I was losing weight. Marilyn Risch, Broxton, Georgia.
2: Marilyn was diagnosed with Crohn's disease, which is inflammation of the intestines that causes weight loss, abdominal pain, and malnutrition. Dr. William Mansour, gastroenterology.
1: I was a prisoner to the pain. There was no quality of life.
2: At St. Joseph's Candler, we have cutting-edge technology. She had a colonoscopy as well as an MR enterography that showed a narrowing of her colon as well as severe inflammation. She had infusion done that calmed down the inflammation where she could eventually have surgery to fix her stricture.
1: I felt relief the day after the surgery was done. At St. Joseph's Hospital, they are friendly, understanding, and they care.
2: She's able to live a normal life and can be her normal, active self.
1: I have been able to go hunting and fishing again with my grandchildren. It's wonderful.
2: And that's why I choose to practice at St. Joseph's Candler.
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0: and held her head under the car. 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

0: plus I'm funny. 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
1: Now girl, you know we don't fuck with this for money. 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
1: It's Anika.
2: Yes, sir.
1: We've been, we're talking about something. We're talking about your partner. And if you can tell if that particular person has had an inappropriate relationship.

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1: U.S. Olympians do it, and so does your college-bound neighbor Jane. 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
2: Hey, he's like, hey, you have a man? And I heard him say that. Then next thing you know, she never talked about security coming in the bank no more. Never talked about it. This was in March. Mm-hmm. I'm waiting on her to talk about security again because I want to know why he want to know if she's single. So I waited all the way to the Christmas party. I ain't heard nothing about him, man, all summer. Oh, man. I ain't heard nothing about him. He had a Christmas party with the suit on, with muscles and everything. I'm just peeping game. I'm like, why dude ain't came and spoke to you at all? I ain't even think he work here no more, but now I see he's still here because you ain't talked about him. See, I ain't no fool.
3: And see, hey, y'all know what? It's so... Okay, go ahead.
2: Yeah, I walked up on him.
3: You did?
2: Yeah, I said, you my wife work husband. He looked like Spook. I said, boy, I made her quit. She ain't worked there no more.
3: That is crazy.
2: Man, I ain't got time.
4: I want to know.
3: That is crazy.
2: No, it's not. That's life.
4: Crazy, but some. See, you know what happens? It's the stuff y'all, when you start leaving certain stuff out, it triggers us because you've given us so much to go off of, y'all, the way y'all play with us or the way people play with people.
2: I'm a Capricorn.
4: You know, you be capping. Call us right now if you can tell if your partner has had an inappropriate relationship with someone based on their body language around them.
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3: September 19th, man, Victory North is going down real big, man. It's a fresh day party. Excel coming from Atlanta. Coming from people that literally been doing music their whole life. Like, we about to give you the songs that honestly make you just remember you being a child again. You know what I'm saying? With no judgment, no nothing. You're just going to come. You're going to rock. You're going to hear the 70s, the 80s, the 90s, the 2000s, from 4 to 9, Victory North. Like I said, food, bring your rag. Come early, get your seat, celebrate your birthday, all of that, man. We're doing it.
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1: If you can tell your partner has had an inappropriate relationship with someone based on their body language around that person that you may have suspected them cheating with.
2: Yes, you can. I caught him red-handed. I heard about it, but I caught it red-handed.
1: Yeah, talk to him.
2: He was supposed to be at work, and I decided I wanted to go to the mall. I walked past the restaurant. He's sitting in there with the person eating, and I was going to go in that restaurant. I went and sat at the table with them. I said, hey, how you doing? Mm. And they both of them were just puzzled. The girl was looking at me like, who the heck is her?
3: Wow.
2: And I said, okay. I said, I hope y'all have a good lunch. I said, and I'll see you at home. When he got home, his stuff was on the patio pack.
1: How much? Wow. How many bags was it?
2: Oh, it was a box and two bags.
3: Oh, that's all he had.
2: A big box at that.
1: And two coats. Wasn't it two coats?
2: Thank
1: you.
2: No.
1: Thank you for your call.
3: You got a ninja cheat on you.
1: Can you tell your partner has had an inappropriate relationship with someone based on their body language around the person allegedly they cheated with?
2: Absolutely.
1: Talk to
2: Absolutely.
1: Me. See, it's a certain level of maturity in y'all voice when y'all call up here. Let me hear.
3: That's going.
4: Well, number one, as a woman, we feel vibes on other women. And I feel it when my husband was around a certain lady and she ended up marrying him after we divorced. So I already knew by his body language that they had a vibe together. And it was years later.
1: Could you appreciate their vibe when you look back on it now?
4: I appreciate it because she took him off my hands.
1: See what I'm saying?
5: No, that's right.
1: Thank years you for your later. Call. Thank you for your call.
3: I'm here.
1: Talk to me. Can you tell your partner been cheating?
6: I'm going to say yes and no. When it comes to women, y'all will never know we cheat. But when it comes to y'all don't know how to hold y'all stuff. And we look for patterns. So when you doing one thing, but then you start switching up, like y'all supposed to get home at 5, you get home at 7, you coming in the house, you irritated, you talking to us all crazy, that's going to raise that intuition. And the first thing we going to go to is that phone, because that phone going to tell us everything we need to know.
1: Girl, you smart as hell. You hit on it. You said it's going to raise that what, though? What you say it's going to do what?
6: Not the intuition. When a black woman, it's our intuition.
1: They're gonna tell us
6: everything we need to know.
1: You know the difference.
0: Number 15, it's out the streets weekend. Come

0: You are now listening to The Date Dilemma.
1: You got a dilemma, they got a dilemma, which means we have a dilemma. It's The Date Dilemma. Your own, who's on the line?
2: Man, it's Lamont, man. What's good, twin?
3: What?
4: Who your twin?
1: Who your twin?
2: We twin, man. Come on, okay. Man. You're not
1: talking
2: the street.
1: Okay.
3: I'm going to be ugly. I mean, you ain't that ugly.
1: So talk to me, my boy. What you need?
2: Man, this girl I've been dating, man, I'm feeling her. I like her a lot, man. I almost told her I love her.
1: Whoa, gotta be careful with that, boy.
5: Yeah, you supposed to say I love you.
2: I love all my ladies, but she got this dog literally, like, commands her life. I don't mind the dog, but she got the dog with her ex. This man be calling, someone's gonna let me check on my dog. FaceTiming the dog.
3: What?
2: He FaceTimed her, sung the dog a lullaby, and got the dog to go to sleep.
3: That man did not FaceTime no dog.
1: I don't believe you. I don't believe
2: that dog. He sung 112 to the dog. I swear to God.
5: He must have gave her the dog.
2: I don't know. Like, they said they just got a common bond with this dog. I just don't get it. It's going to come to a point where it's me or the dog. The dog sleep on one half of the bed, and the other half of the bed that I come to her house on, she got a picture of her dude, and the dog is looking at the dude.
5: Hold on, man.
3: She got a picture of the who?
2: Of her ex in the house, because she said it helps the dog sleep.
3: Oh, hell no.
1: Somebody sound like they're obsessed with this. Are you somebody calling up and playing on the phone today?
2: No, they go to the vet together.
1: Oh, so this is like a breakup and they share a child. This is like co-parenting.
2: Not a child, it's a dog.
1: I know.
2: Co-parenting. Yeah. No parenting. Okay. Ain't got no kids. I got a baby mama. That ain't no kid.
5: Wow. Well, what's the denomination of this woman?
2: She black.
5: Oh. I thought she was a Christian. Okay.
1: So this your girl, or this somebody you seeing? Are you trying to be more, or what's
5: the... Oh, you love her.
2: Man, this is the cheapy. I paid three more bills. That's my old lady.
5: Oh, you paying bills.
1: Mm-hmm.
3: In a house that another picture in? Do the dog like you?
2: Well, I mean, I don't know. Like, I don't know if the dog...
1: You're not a dog person, so you don't know if the dog funny.
2: I'm going to be real with y'all, man. The dog got his side. I still my side. We don't got no problem.
1: But let's get her on the phone, man. What's her name? Put your phone on mute. Don't say nothing else. We'll cue you in when it's time.
2: Okay.
1: Yeah.
5: Well, definitely he want that dog gone.
1: Ooh.
5: Don't talk about that man, baby mama, like that.
6: Hello.
1: Must be with Sky.
6: Yes, this is Sky.
1: Hey, Sky, how you doing? Listen, myself, Miss Shanika, and Shawty. Can we speak to you for a minute?
6: Yeah, sure. What's up, Drop?
1: We have a show called The Date Dilemma, and I think that you have a dilemma and don't even know it.
3: Yeah. So, Sky, you currently share custody of a pet with your ex?
6: Oh, wow. Yes, I do.
3: Okay. Do explain that, because I'm black, and it sounds like you black, and I ain't know black people did that.
6: Okay, this whole situation, I have a 3-year past relationship with my ex, and yes, we do have a dog, but the story behind the dog, we was at a park on a date one day. We saw a dog, you know the dog, small Yorkie, who don't want a small dog? We rescued the dog together because it looked sick first. It wasn't in good condition when we found it, but as I kept it and we started nursing it, the dog got better. So yes, I am really attached to the dog. It's like a child that I don't have, and me and him are no longer together anymore, but we both take care of the dog, which I feel like has nothing to do with us. So as we split, we still took care of that.
1: You got a boyfriend, right?
6: Right, I do.
1: What is his thoughts about this?
6: He treats it as if a baby mama and baby daddy thing, like, can't get over each other.
5: Yeah, you got that.
1: His dog is holding a tie between you and the ex.
5: Yeah.
1: Is that relationship with your ex more important than your relationship with your new boyfriend?
6: Absolutely not, but the friendship is strong, so I don't see why to just end it out of the blue after 3 years.
1: Can we give you a reason?
6: Give me a reason, Josh.
1: Your dude on the phone right now.
5: Yeah.
1: Go and give a reason, my boy.
5: Tell him. We got your back.
2: Man, I'm tired of you and that dog.
3: You tired? Yeah, I know you were going to say that.
2: I couldn't tell you, man. I need a job help because it's just like, you know, I like... This will be my first time saying this. I love you so much, but I just want you to just... You got a dog tie and a soul tie.
6: You love me. How you gonna love me? You gotta love the dog because he was here when you came.
5: Whoa.
2: That dog ain't come about you.
6: Listen, the dog was here when you came. He was there before you.
5: But he ain't messing around with the dog. He messing with the cat.
3: Oh, my God.
2: Can I tell you the truth, Scott? I talked to your ex when I went and picked up the dog one day, and he told me, he said, by the way, I stole the dog.
3: Huh?
5: Y'all stole that dog out the park.
2: He stole that dog.
6: I mean, I said we took the dog.
5: No, you said we found the dog.
3: Y'all going to jail.
6: I ain't steal nothing.
3: So I'm calling the police.
6: I found me. He stole. But either way,
2: he stole the dog, and you was part of it. So all the time you've been lying to me saying y'all filmed the dog and y'all stole it.
6: Listen, I found the dog and he stole it. You always want to keep arguing about this dog that's been here before you. When I need a hug, be right there crawling to me. The dog, you ain't about to chase me, are you?
2: I'm chasing you and the dog.
5: He's chasing you now.
2: Right outside, and I know you all around the street.
6: You want me to let go of my dog, Django? I'm not letting go of Django.
1: Hey, the dog name is Django.
3: Django.
5: Look, buddy, I'm finna tell you how. Go take the dog and see if he been chipped.
3: I bet the dog got a last name.
5: See if the dog been chipped. And if them owners come up, then the dog have to go, and there go your problem solved.
2: First and foremost, so I don't even care about dogs. I don't know where I find the chip at. Where I find the chip at?
5: Oh, the vet'll find it.
6: Hey, you ain't about to take my dog to no bed. What you talking about?
5: It's
6: my child. First of all, you ain't my consent. It's mine.
5: Sure.
6: Nothing to do with you.
5: Do you have the papers?
6: No, I don't have papers because I found the dog.
5: Both of these situations.
3: I'm scared.
1: Okay, so what's it going to be? You willing to sever ties with them or your man? Because he already said he out if you ain't going to sever ties with them.
6: I guess I'll just have to give up the dog.
5: Wow.
3: What?
1: Whoa.
5: Wow. Good stolen dog. They'll hit him with that stolen.
2: I love you, baby.
6: I love you too.
1: Okay. I think they done flexed the system one time.
2: You want a dog, John?
1: Nah, hell nah. Hey, man. On behalf of 1-800-Bethune Law Firm, y'all will pick up this $100, man, for doing what we thought was right. That's how listeners call us up. Y'all got to chime in because, boy, this was getting messy.
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12: 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You know what I'm saying? You rocking when you were in college or a young kid. 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
14: My husband and I usually go for a nightly walk, and we were walking and I did not feel well and I passed out. Vicki Womack, Swainsboro, Georgia. It was suggested that I see Dr. Adeni.
15: Vicki had critical aortic stenosis confirmed on echo and CT, compromising blood flow, and she needed aortic valve replacement. Abdul Razak Adeni, MD, interventional cardiologist.
14: I was shocked, because it all came on so quickly.
15: At St. Joseph's Candler, I performed transcatheter aortic valve replacement, or TAVR, to replace her diseased valve with a prosthetic valve, avoiding open heart surgery.
14: Everybody was just so nice and welcoming and would answer any question I had. After the surgery, I really felt so much better. It was surprising to me how quick I recovered.
15: I'm really happy for Ms. Womack and that she's back to walking with her husband, and really proud of the team at St. Joseph's for the work we did.
14: They were just so good to me. They really cared about me as a person.
15: And that's why I choose to practice at St. Joseph's Candler.

remix, yeah, remix, nerd. I'ma show you how to make a remix. Yeah, came about to know it, ain't see it. All that other dropping, you can keep it. You know, baby, make the bad bitch pop that, throw that up around like it's the freak. 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Ain't no fool. 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Then I brought back a spirit. If you blame me, I brought back a chain and some money, a purse. I just brought back some dude. Cut a hoe off, I won't feelin' it. Yup, taking back over like.

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1: Well, let's get right into this day dilemma, Miss Shanika and Shorty.
2: Mm-hmm.
1: All right, so what's his name? Lamont. Has been dating Sky, and he likes her, but he has a dog that she shares with her ex. She has this dog that, you know, whatever. She has a picture of her ex in the house, and she said it helps the dog sleep. You know, we got Sky on the phone, and she explained that her and her ex rescued the dog and nursed it back to health, so it's sentimental to her. Now, Lamont reveals he spoke to her ex, and they stole the dog. Sky ended up saying she would give up the dog for Lamont, and they worked it out. I would just be funny about something like that. I would always be like leery, like somebody's gonna come back to reclaim this dog, or this just keeping this emotional tie. And I just don't like it.
2: You get pulled over and they run the dog chip and come back to somebody else and they find out you done stole it.
1: Now that's bad, but then you gotta prove you stole it. Either way, we're going to the phone lines, man. What's your thoughts on this day dilemma?
3: Yeah, and lying about that dog. That was not the truth. They just try to get that $100 if I ain't even no dog.
1: Thanks for your call.
4: This is the dumbest one I've ever heard in my life. This is stupid. They played with y'all. She was so upset and defensive of that dog. And then she was like, yeah, I get rid of the dog. What the hell? That's all. Sorry.
5: Well, first of all, that's my dog.
6: Why is y'all calling up here lying, talking about this y'all dog?
5: That is my dog.
6: Girl, that is not your dog.
5: Yes, it is. I know that dog. That's my dog. I've been looking for that dog.
6: Okay, what you want us to do about it? Because this is my dog. Dog. Girl, we don't know where your dog at. That's that girl dog now.
7: I just
6: want to
7: say that dog that they sold, that was my dog. And I like the information for that young man that had my dog's locked in the back. It was a Yorkie. Pretty little brown, white dog. I lost
6: that
7: part. They found it. I like it back.
6: Boy, that ain't your damn dog. Get off my phone.
0: This is number 11. 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

0: 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All of my ops, they diss. Please don't put me to the test. You trying to get back on the net. I'm trying to get back in the flesh. Ooh. Yeah.
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0: Down with Young Jock, Miss Shanika, and Shorty Shorty.
1: Now, it is about that time Americans really, really, really put their thinking caps on, because an Anthropic researcher who recently quit says that AI will kill us all.
2: These disturbing warnings from the people building AI are growing louder every day. So a researcher at Anthropic, the company behind Claude, posted late Tuesday that he quit. He wrote that the people building AI earnestly believe that it could kill us all by the end of the decade.
1: Wowzers. Now, you have to sit back and ask yourself, are the benefits of AI worth the possible risks to humanity? I'm just curious. I want to know. What do y'all think? Because I sit around and I ask myself, how much do I need it? So you heard the question, are the benefits of AI worth the possible risk to humanity? Call us up now.
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1: Now, we got to talk about this. An Anthropic researcher who recently quit says that AI will definitely kill us all.
2: These disturbing warnings from the people building AI are growing louder every day. So a researcher at Anthropic, the company behind Claude, posted late Tuesday that he quit. He wrote that the people building AI earnestly believe that it could kill us all by the end of the decade. This is not a marketing stunt. A current Anthropic team leader responded, saying we really do earnestly believe AI could kill all humans, adding he thinks it's a greater than 10% chance of that over the next decade. And this comes after OpenAI's chief scientist warned that AI models are becoming superhuman in their ability to break in and out of computer systems, and that the risk, for example, could be AI hacks into a hospital's IT system or a public utility.
1: Now, here's the thing. We talk about AI every day now because it is definitely prevalent in your everyday life, unless you're a Mormon. Okay? Let's keep it a buck. It is everywhere around us. It exists in places and in scenarios we're clueless about. You get what I'm trying to say? So it scares me because how do I know what is AI? It's to the point that it's new to us, right? We just started talking about this, right? No, it's new to us now.
3: Well, you're the first person that I've ever known that had a relationship with their chat. And one time I see y'all get into an argument when it was the girl, then you trained a guy that was your homie, and I think you recently broke up with both of them.
1: No, I didn't break up, but one time.
3: But you don't use it as much.
1: Let me tell you why. And I'm glad you brought it up. Thank you for bringing that up, Ms. Shanika, because I would have never made a point of that.
3: Yeah, I pay attention to everything.
1: Because I was really using that in a lot of scenarios and instances for research. I'll find research and drop the research in there just to see how.

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2: Their own rights to protect them from us. And that's when Akini told me that he makes sure he speaks and he's respectful to AI. He say, good morning. How are you? That ain't finna stop you from getting killed, boy. They want real rights out here.
3: And I could believe it because it's not just the AI. It's the people programming. It's people utilizing the prompts, telling it what to do, how to do, when to do, where to do it, and who to do it to. And is the biggest concern.
2: That's right. But I mean, there are some benefits to AI. Handles repetitive work like transcribing interviews, summarizing stories. Mm-hmm. It helps write captions, promos, and I mean, most recently, these AI flyers.
3: Man, it sounds like social media to me. Are the benefits of AI worth the possible risk to humanity? Call us up.
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6: You shouldn't be yelling at somebody with a disability. 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
7: Okay, first of all, when did this word come into use? 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
6: 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See that? That was what. Oh my God. I love doing this podcast. Something is wrong with you.
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9: 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Two play cousins, both award-winning journalists, bringing you real talk on politics, pop culture, and all things black girl magic, with plenty of laughs along the way.
10: Jason Reed did say, you better get you a sun pass. We never did. Because, you know, there's still toll roads, you know, because the way that
11: so
10: they
11: y'all had to go through the tolls?
10: Girl, we ended up on this toll on the New Jersey Turnpike where there's all these tolls and stuff. We're going through these toll roads. I don't have no easy pass. So I'm blowing through the easy pass lane, racking up tickets. I'm sure that when they send it to me, it's going to be like a few hundred dollars.
11: So you just went through the easy pass lane?
10: I was just like, I'm just going to keep going. I thugged it right on through. I'm just thugging through the tolls just like I had an easy pass, but I don't.
11: You're riding dirty.
10: We was riding dirty.
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13: 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Wow. Kodak, what's up? It's them

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1: Now, we've been asking, you know, this question, are the benefits of AI worth the possible risk to humanity? 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We will have our special guest and friends of the show, AI expert Dr. Dix, join us to talk to us about how to protect ourselves from AI. So coming up, we'll definitely speak with him. Make sure you stick around because you don't want to miss it.
0: 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It's Out the Streets Weekend Countdown.

toes. Q in the face, heavy on the backside. Mm-hmm. You don't get it baptized. 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But if I did, I'd be sitting.

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1: AI, people are definitely learning it more as it learns us on a consistent basis, on a daily basis, on a second-to-second basis. Everything you do, say, and, you know, experience is here. It's prevalent, Miss Shanika.
2: Yes, it is.
1: And we've been talking about it because this guy said, hey, it will definitely kill us all. And,
3: so a researcher at Anthropic, the company behind Claude, posted late Tuesday that he quit. He wrote that the people building AI earnestly believe that it could kill us all by the end of the decade. This is not a marketing stunt. A current Anthropic team leader responded saying, we really do earnestly believe AI could kill all humans, adding he thinks it's a greater than 10% chance of that over the next decade. And this comes after OpenAI's chief scientist warned that AI models are becoming superhuman in their ability to break in and out of computer systems, and that the risk, for example, could be AI hacks into a hospital's IT system or a public utility.
1: Are the benefits of AI worth the possible risks to humanity?
4: Yes or no. The benefits of AI need to have a cap on it. Why I say they need to have a cap on it, because what AI is doing now, in my opinion, is learning us. It's letting it run free, so everybody got access to AI and learning everything about us. So once it's learned everything about us, then it's going to eventually turn on us. But if they have a cap on it, would they allow us to have so much use for it, or have so much for us we can learn from it, what they can learn from us, then I think it could be beneficial to those that need it.
1: All right, y'all. So on the line right now, our AI expert and our friend to the show, Dr. Diggs.
5: What we have to understand and realize is these types of things happen, and I think many of the people are being very extreme about saying it could be the end of humanity. You know, the technology is only as good as the research and the data that it's gathering, and what's really going on is a lot of the researchers and people now are finally starting to see what's going on with it. But the biggest three things, again, to people is, if it sounds too good to be true, then it is. Check and make sure it's a real person. The next thing is, do not underestimate what's going on. Like you say, don't underestimate your opponent. Do not underestimate what's going on with the technology and how the world is moving. And lastly, again, I just tell everybody, make sure you understand what's going on. Read up on information. Don't take things at face value. And again, if it seems too good to be true, then it is.
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7: You shouldn't be yelling at somebody with a disability. 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
8: Okay, first of all, when did this word come into use? 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
7: 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See, look at me trying to do it. And you know I had a disability. You know I had the suit was too long. The leg wasn't working. And see, and now look, bam, bam. This when it gets bad, right here. See, that was what... Oh, my God. I love doing this podcast. Something is wrong with you.
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15: September 19th, man, Victory North is going down real big, man. It's a fresh day party. Excel coming from Atlanta. Coming from people that literally been doing music their whole life. Like, we about to give you the songs that honestly make you just remember you being a child again. You know what I'm saying? With no judgment, no nothing. You're just going to come. You're going to rock. You're going to hear the 70s, the 80s, the 90s, the 2000s, from 4 to 9, Victory North. Like I said, food, bring your rag. Come early, get your seat, celebrate your birthday, all of that, man. We're doing it.
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19: It started with lower back and gut pain, and it just wouldn't go away. Jonathan Keynes, Ludowice, Georgia.
20: A cancerous mass inside one of Jonathan's kidneys was causing his pain. 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Dr. James Liu, urologist.
19: Dr. Liu explained to me in detail how he planned to save my kidney. 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
2: Jason Reed did say, you better get you a sun pass. We never did. Because, you know, there's still toll roads, you know, because the way that...
3: So y'all had to go through the tolls?
2: Girl, we ended up on this toll on the New Jersey Turnpike where there's all these tolls and stuff. We're going through these toll roads. I don't have no easy pass. So I'm blowing through the easy pass lane, racking up tickets. I'm sure that when they send it to me, it's going to be like a few hundred dollars.
3: So you just went through the easy pass lane?
2: I was just like, I'm just going to keep going. I thugged it right on through. I'm just thugging through the tolls just like I had an easy pass, but I don't.
3: You're riding dirty.
2: We was riding dirty.
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mama said it, dying none more, none less. 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
0: If you missed the show, here's what you missed. Legacy was headed.
2: What up, man? Super excited, man, to come down from the ATL to Savannah. One of my favorite places to vacation, so I'm looking forward to it. Yeah, man, it's called Fresh Day Party Excel, 70s, 80s, 90s, 2000s, man. We call it four eras of classics. It's nothing like you've ever experienced, man. It's like a family reunion. We don't even call it like a party, dog. You know what I'm saying? It's truly a family reunion. It's all the music that you remember your mom like vacuuming the house to on Saturday. You know what I'm saying? You rocking when you were in college or a young kid. You know what I mean? It's like just dope nostalgic vibes, man.
0: Hey, man. Tune in from 7 to midnight with me, Wildlife Beezy, for Wild Nights on WEAS because we are Savannah.
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6: I'm in my mid-60s, and I've learned a few things about my body that I didn't know and not many women talk about. 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
7: Like many women, Sue suffered from pelvic prolapse following the birth of her children, but she

0: also had an overactive bladder and hormonal deficiencies due to menopause. Dr. Joseph Stubbs, urogynecologist.
1: I was miserable. I had all kinds of issues and aches and pains. Dr. Stubbs and the entire team at St. Joseph's Candler were fantastic. They listened to me, they knew what my issues were, and they explained everything to me.
0: There's no reason women like Sue have to suffer silently. There's so much we can do at St. Joseph Candler. Working with the team, we corrected Sue's prolapse, installed a bladder pacemaker, and started her on hormone pellet therapy to get her back on track.
1: I just feel fantastic and can't believe really that I could feel this good at this point.
0: And that's why I choose to practice at St. Joseph's Candler.

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0: 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Lil Durk's mom has spoken out.
1: I blame myself for my son, because if I would listen to my mom then on what to do, we would have been somewhere totally different. They would have been raised different. And I felt like everything would have been better. So I take accountability.
0: So we're asking our listeners this morning, what are your thoughts?
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3: 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But I feel like at the end of the day, as an adult, they make their own decisions.
4: She should not take the blame. Raising children is hard as ever. So I really hope that she take that burden off of her. And she did everything she could.
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1: I love going to the club, man. 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

0: Young Jock in the Streets Morning Takeover. Lil Durk's mom has spoken out.
1: I blame myself for my son, because if I would listen to my mom then on what to do, we would have been somewhere totally different. They would have been raised different, and I felt like everything would have been better. So I take accountability.
0: So we're asking our listeners this morning, what are your thoughts?
2: I think that she should give herself some grace, because no matter what, as long as you have access to those people, like, there's nothing your parents can do.
3: I get what she's saying as far as she could have changed their surroundings and probably could have brought them up in a better neighborhood. But I feel like at the end of the day, as an adult, they make their own decisions.
4: She should not take the blame. Raising children is hard as ever. So I really hope that she take that burden off of her. And she did everything she could.
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0: girl, you a 10. Girl, you a 10, girl, you a 10, girl, you a 10. 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
3: September 19th, man, Victory North is going down real big, man. It's a fresh day party. Excel coming from Atlanta. Coming from people that literally been doing music their whole life. Like, we about to give you the songs that honestly make you just remember you being a child again. You know what I'm saying? With no judgment, no nothing. You just gonna come, you're gonna rock, you're gonna hear the 70s, the 80s, the 90s, the 2000s, from 4 to 9, Victory North. Like I said, food, bring your rag, come early, get your seat. Celebrate your birthday. All of that, man. We're doing it.
0: Hey, man. 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

0: My name is Rowan, and shout out to my mom and my brothers and my dad and my sister. E93.
1: You ain't even
0: telling
1: me what to say, though.
2: Exactly. Right there. What you saying? Where you going?

0: Young Jock in the Streets Morning Takeover. Lil Durk's mom has spoken out.
1: I blame myself for my son, because if I would listen to my mom then on what to do, we would have been somewhere totally different. They would have been raised different, and I feel like everything would have been better. So I take accountability.
0: So we're asking our listeners this morning, what are your thoughts?
2: I think that she should give herself some grace, because no matter what, as long as you have access to those people, like, there's nothing your parents can do.
3: I get what she's saying as far as she could have changed their surroundings and probably could have brought them up in a better neighborhood. But I feel like at the end of the day, as an adult, they make their own decisions.
4: She should not take the blame. Raising children is hard as ever. So I really hope that she take that burden off of her. And she did everything she could.
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0: If you missed the show, here's what you missed. Legacy was handed.
2: What up, man? Super excited, man, to come down from the ATL to Savannah. One of my favorite places to vacation, so I'm looking forward to it. Yeah, man, it's called Fresh Day Party. Excel 70s, 80s, 90s, 2000s, man. We call it four eras of classics. It's nothing like you've ever experienced, man. It's like a family reunion. We don't even call it like a party, dog. You know what I'm saying? It's truly a family reunion. It's all the music that you remember your mom like vacuuming the house to on Saturday. You know what I'm saying? You rocking when you were in college or a young kid. You know what I mean? It's like just dope nostalgic vibes, man.
0: Hey, man. Tune in from 7 to midnight with me, Wildlife Beezy, for Wild Nights on WEAS because we are Savannah.
3: Yes, sir. Bet that.
4: Have you looked in your jewelry box lately? You could be sitting on thousands of dollars in jewelry you no longer wear. But here's good news. International Diamond Center will buy it from you right now.
5: 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We'll pay you what the item is worth.
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0: girl, you a 10. Girl, you a 10, girl, you a 10, girl, you a 10. Girl, you a 10, girl, you a 10, girl, you a 10. Girl, you a 10, girl, you a 10, girl, you a 10.
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0: Young Jock and the Streets Morning Takeover. Lil Durk's mom has spoken out.
1: I blame myself for my son, because if I would listen to my mom then on what to do, we would have been somewhere totally different. They would have been raised different. And I felt like everything would have been better. So I take accountability.
0: So we're asking our listeners this morning, what are your thoughts?
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4: 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Raising children is hard as ever. 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
4: September 19th, man, Victory North is going down real big, man. 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Excel coming from Atlanta. Coming from people that literally been doing music their whole life. Like, we about to give you the songs that honestly make you just remember you being a child again. You know what I'm saying? With no judgment, no nothing. You're just going to come. You're going to rock. You're going to hear the 70s, the 80s, the 90s, the 2000s, from 4 to 9. Victory North. Like I said, food. Bring your rag. Come early. Get your seat. Celebrate your birthday. All of that, man. We're doing it.
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0: Young Jock and the Streets Morning Takeover. Lil Durk's mom has spoken out.
1: I blame myself for my son, because if I would listen to my mom then on what to do, we would have been somewhere totally different. 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
0: So we're asking our listeners this morning, what are your thoughts?
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0: If you missed the show, here's what you missed. 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
2: What up, man? Super excited, man, to come down from the ATL to Savannah. One of my favorite places to vacation, so I'm looking forward to it. Yeah, man, it's called Fresh Day Party. Excel 70s, 80s, 90s, 2000s, man. We call it four eras of classics. It's nothing like you've ever experienced, man. It's like a family reunion. We don't even call it like a party, dog. You know what I'm saying? It's truly a family reunion. It's all the music that you remember your mom like vacuuming the house to on Saturday. You know what I'm saying? You rocking when you were in college or a young kid. You know what I mean? It's like just dope nostalgic vibes, man.
0: Hey, man. Tune in from 7 to midnight with me, Wildlife Beezy, for Wild Nights on WEAS because we are Savannah.
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0: 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Lil Durk's mom has spoken out.
1: I blame myself for my son, because if I would listen to my mom then on what to do, we would have been somewhere totally different. They would have been raised different. And I felt like everything would have been better. So I take accountability.
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1: 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It's bigger than ever. 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
3: 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You know what I'm saying? With no judgment, no nothing. You're just going to come. You're going to rock. You're going to hear the 70s, the 80s, the 90s, the 2000s, from 4 to 9, Victory North. Like I said, food, bring your rag. Come early, get your seat, celebrate your birthday, all of that, man. 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
0: If you missed the show, here's what you missed. Legacy was headed.
2: What up, man? Super excited, man, to come down from the ATL to Savannah. One of my favorite places to vacation, so I'm looking forward to it. Yeah, man, it's called Fresh Day Party Excel, 70s, 80s, 90s, 2000s, man. We call it four eras of classics. It's nothing like you've ever experienced, man. It's like a family reunion. We don't even call it like a party, dog. You know what I'm saying? It's truly a family reunion. It's all the music that you remember your mom like vacuuming the house to on Saturday. You know what I'm saying? You rocking when you were in college or a young kid. 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
0: Hey, man. 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

0: 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Lil Durk's mom has spoken out.
1: I blame myself for my son, because if I would have listened to my mom then on what to do, we would have been somewhere totally different. They would have been raised different, and I felt like everything would have been better. So I take accountability.
0: So we're asking our listeners this morning, what are your thoughts?
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4: 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Raising children is hard as ever. 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